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1: Radio 4910, écoutez-vous.
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0: One thing I noticed about myself, I think, you know, thoughts is powerful. 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Not in this time frame I expected. You know what I'm saying? You always want shit to happen overnight.
1: Mm-hmm.
0: But, you know, I just had clear visions.

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